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0: I'm going to rush fire Baldwin, Sacramento Street over at the homeless encampment. They've got a couple spots in the grass that they're trying to put out. About maybe a 5x5 right now. They're sitting up a lot of smoke. We don't have anyone in out yet.
1: Hi, Gabby. I'll put on call. Just the 21.
0: 30, copy.
2: Copy. Can you guys give her 21? 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

0: Hello, 23. How many callers are up on this?
1: None. It was CHP's Air 30 that called it in.
0: Just wondering if your copies. Did they advise if this is actually on the finger or closer to Sack and Baldwin?
1: Air 30, are you still on our air? They did not advise if it was on the stinky finger. They just said Baldwin and Sacramento when they came up on our radio.
0: Copy, I got nothing showing at Sack and Baldwin or Sack and Daniels. It appears to be a light haze, maybe on the finger. We're going to clear.
1: I copy.

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1: I'll reroute you over to incident 169. The RV is in the backyard in an electric wheelchair. Can't get back in the house, and he's possibly experiencing some confusion. He's not asking for an ambulance, but we do go to our medicals a lot.
2: All right.

Adam 6, 10-8A, triplet. Six John Frank King 687, we're on Reno at Broadway facing west.

0: Adam six. We're behind it. Still going west on Sereno, approaching Sereno Transit Village.
1: Adam six, I copy.
0: Appears to be occupied by one.
1: I copy. Are they pulling over there?
0: We're going to wait for another unit.
1: Their unit to go with Adam six?
2: Hitting that MRM.
1: Copy.
0: Do you go with the return?
1: Oh, wait, Infinity, it's 1012.
0: Copy. Adam 8, we're at Sereno Sonoma. We're crawling behind you guys. Copy, we'll light it up. We're going to be southbound Sonoma approaching Redwood.
1: Copy.
0: It's yielding, it looks like. Still slow rolling. We're going to go westbound Redwood. It's coming to a stop. We're in the Payless Shoe Center.
1: Copy.
0: Looks like the one on it's the 23103. It's a female driver.

0: 3 out of 8, complete on 1 verbal.
1: Just standby 1. 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
1: What's the address or cross street there? Copy, thank you. Go ahead, verbal.
0: Laughing Aranda, Adam Robert, Adam Laura, David Adam, versus Center Ray, Sam Henry, Adam Nora, Nora, Adam Robert, Adam Edward, date of birth 07/11/2005, email.
1: Copy, same way.

0: Hey, Danny, what's the last word of the van?
1: Last four is 1028 1028.
0: Got it.
1: Third and six. Return on your subject, last of Aranda. To be clear, none issued, negative case. Female, black over brown, 5'4", 115. Address on Carolina Shooter City.

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1: Go ahead.
0: The vehicle moves 980 at the end, comes back on 08 Pontiac. It's clear valid. Last of Davis out of El Cajon.
1: Okay.
0: Your item 6.
1: Good.
0: Your first subject, last of Davis, clear valid, negative case, just to be male, black over brown, 58150, address out of El Cajon.
1: All right.
0: All right. Go ahead.
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1: A firm loss of Rodriguez showing to be valid. Male, block over Hazel, 5'11", 208. Address out of Richmond. It looks like he's going to be on Contra Costa probation for 10851.
0: Copy. Is it searchable?
1: We'll also call for it for the terms. Can you confirm on your last stop if the tow got there to pick up the vehicle?
0: Affirm.
1: Copy. We need a status on that vehicle because we have to take after.
2: 01 by deal.
1: Go ahead.
3: Frank 1173797. David, I have that status for you. On that last stop.
1: David, Annie, go ahead.
3: Not wrecked, stripped or burned. Rear plate only, no one in custody.
1: Copy, thank you.

Your subject lost of Bill Taggi is clear, valid, negative case. Shows to be male, black, over brown, 5'10", 195, address on Viewmont, R City.

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1: 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I work with 4.

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0: 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All right. 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
1: Copy.

0: Copeland's code 3 code 11 for fire at Walmart, 501 Sereno Drive. 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He is becoming combative. 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
1: David 90.
2: 25. Sam 3 now.
0: Sam 3.
3: Copy, thank you.
0: Adam 6.
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1: Negative. 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
1: Affirm.
0: 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And can you 21?
1: 10-4.
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1: incident 209? 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
2: 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Same thing.
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1: Copy. I'm standing by Motel 6. 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
1: And we're going to roll in.

0: 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I can't see any force entry on the, would it be the three side of this? Or the four side of this? Adam 6, did the Harpies say if they saw them exitable?
1: Negative, he no longer had eyes.
0: Copy. The individual was last seen entering the office.
1: Confirm.
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2: Adam 6, you guys just want to make your way in here and we'll check these different alleyways.

0: 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We could hear traffic.
1: Copy. Show us on San Juan Medic or ETL. Yeah. Call the RP back. Tell her we're out front.
0: Copy. We'll call her back, and she was advised that this is the last time medical will be sent for her.
1: Copy. Thank you.
0: Engine 23, we're not able to get in touch with her. Our phone's not working.
1: Who would be your last one?
0: We're unable to get in contact with her. Her phone's not working.
1: 23 copies. We're going to cancel. Show us canceling medical scene also.

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1: Hi, copy. Do you need to hear?
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1631, my name. Last of Petrov, Paul, Edward, Tom, Robert, Ocean, Frank, Frank. First of Nika, Nora, Ida, Charles, Charles, Adam. Edward is 04/27/1999.

0: Random six, she's gonna be 10-12 and Mary as well as 10-12 and go only.
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0: 9th Edward Sam Zebra 170.

0: Charles 67. That vehicle is clear and expired as of 3/2/26 on a 99 Ford with a release of liability to a loss of Miranda out of Richmond.
1: Copy. Thank you.

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0: That vehicle shows clear expired 2/24/26 on an 08 Nissan with a release liability to a last of Pratt out of Century, California.
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1: 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So, Ballpark, you can cancel Pulse 7. I'm already with Pulse 6. We'll be in route.
0: I copy. One Pulse 7. I'll show you 10-8.

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1: 144.
0: For incident two, it's more than likely that's CHP's jurisdiction.
1: I copy. We'll give it to them.

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0: Well, you can attach me as well.
1: Copy.

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0: Copy.

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0: 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We have a single vehicle on fire in the parking lot. No, nothing's threatened. 25 is going to be initiating fire attack.
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0: 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RP is advising through text that there is someone in their house and they do not know them. Getting further.
1: One Pulse 7, routing you to the last. Unit needed to clear and respond.
2: Pulse 7, copy. 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
1: Pulse 6.
2: Pulse 5, I'm real.
1: Copy.
3: All five. Do we have any history with that number or address?

0: that phone number, we have a medical from that address. It looks like there was 5150 contact, but that was over a year ago.
1: And

0: Tina is responding to Fairgrounds. The RP is advising via text she can only hear the subjects, one or possibly two people.
1: Say one, you need to text me that one.
0: Say one.
1: That one, possibly. Tina says she can text me to the last.
0: Copy.
2: Well, bud, where is the RP in relation to the department versus where the people are?

0: Level 5, the RP is advising she's inside her room.
1: Sam 1, can you find out if she lives alone or if she has anybody else that lives in the house? And then also, is her name actually associated with any calls at that location? In other words, prior to 5150s a while ago.

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1: Echo, thanks.

Enos responding to Esther Grounds, be advised the RP is now saying that her grandmother is in the living room and could possibly be her that she's hearing.

0: The same one RP gave us her name. We do have a history of mental health issues.
1: Copy that. See if you can get the phone number for Grandma and try to give her a call.
0: Think I'm not working on it.

0: 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And I'll just make some announcements.
1: If I'm more attempting to get a number.

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1: I have her mom working on it. She's saying she's scared.

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0: Oh, are we going to be in the stage? 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
3: 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He said it was southbound Mini towards 37 overpass.
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1: Same two.
2: Lewis Brown westbound to Broadway is clear. Railroad tracks are clear. And Broadway northbound from Lewis Brown is clear.
0: 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Leo, engine 27.
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1: Can I get a case number and do you have everything you need to enter the vehicle?
0: The case number is going to be 8696, and do you have a status for the recovery as well?

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1: The fleet is missing. There's bright bumper damage, rear bumper damage, and the ignition's punched.
0: It broke up a little bit. The rear plate's missing, front end damage, rear damage, and ignition punched, right?
1: Front plate missing, ignition damage, driver door damage, front and rear bumper damage.

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0: I'm 10-8-6, and I'm also 9-7 on incident 2727.

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0: 9, Sam, John, Boy, 989, just come back to Hyundai.
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1: 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And 7, I copy, Broadway, Lewis Brown.

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0: Hey Adam, 7526541, last of round, team out of oil.

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0: For Charmaine Brown or Charmaine Edwards, born in 72, clear list of status is valid. Should be Brown over Brown, 53370, negative case. She does have a serve criminal protective order against her if you need it.
1: Go for it.
0: Copy, go for Broadway, Lewis Brown, 2 Broadway, copy.
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0: It was.
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0: I'm going to send you incident number 26. PD already went out last night about her claims that there were people there or people watching her, and they were unfounded. Her mom says that she's 5150.
1: Copy.

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0: I'll advise.
1: 10-4.
2: MT Windsor 42, isn't it?

0: Charles.
1: 66. 66. I'm going to send you number 175. It was from a couple days ago.
0: Copy. Can you put my current call into pending, please?
1: If you want to do that one first, you can still wait.
0: Copy. 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

0: Well, Engine 21, that call on Broadway was cleared a while back. Engine 21 is going to be second due, though, in route to training up at Dan Foley Park.
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1: Hey, from all set it to you.
2: 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I'm en route to the last incident.
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3: 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And confirming that this is not Engine 23's first due.
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1: 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Level 2 pole 3, I'll take incident 35. 2 pole 3.

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2: Go ahead.
1: Be advised, we have a PD unit en route. Everybody is out of the vehicle.
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0: Looks like it was just canceled by records.
1: Copy.

0: 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Do we have a status on fire?
1: They're en route.
0: Copy, thank you. If I haven't done so, can you show me 97, please?
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0: William 9078508. Plate, please.
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0: Last of none, born in 1990, comes back clear, valid, on Solano County probation for PC 1203.2, 243E1, 273.5, good through 2027. Male, black over brown, 5'9", 180, off Henry Street, R City.

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1: Two Paul 90. Two Paul 4. 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I might be out with that vehicle. We're going to be 5th and Chestnut, 656-21 Zebra 3. Backline was at 10, not sure if it's occupied.

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1: 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I've got no movement inside.
0: Your traffic was unreasonable.

0: 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We're facing south.
1: Copy and facing south. Can you see if it's occupied?
0: I can't really see in. I'm gonna take a check. Hold on a second.
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0: Call 4, standby for stats. Call 4, it's not wrecked, stripped, or burned. It's got both plates. Nobody cussing.
1: Copy that.

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0: 10-4, I've two-fold Gemini attached here as well. The RP is going to have an unconfirmed 814 out of Canole.
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1: 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I will copy 1185.
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1: Call 7.
0: Two Paul's can you tell me when the RP? 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Two Paul's in correction, we'll do this food basket.
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0: Copy, where is she at right now?
1: At the bus stop, in front of 975 Serena.
0: Copy.

0: 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What's the case number?
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0: Man, Paul 4, my computer just crashed, I apologize. What's the month and year of expiration?
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0: He showed me change boarding an X from the bus stop to the food basket for an infield. Starting mileage 14.4.
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1: Triple one, your case number is going to be 8704. Correction, 2 ball 4. Correction, 2 ball 7. Thank you. 2 ball 7, your case number is going to be 8705.

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0: Last name, I am born in 1990, Quebec, clear, none issued, negative case, male, black over brown, 5'11", 185, status assumed.
1: Copy.
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0: Liz, Jeffrey, when we contact with building security, there's no buildings on campus that have any elevator malfunctions. 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
0: I'm going to be en route to the address to contact the suspect.
1: Copy.
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0: 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What's the port 3 on 1087?
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0: All four. I'll take 54. Whatever.
1: Copy. Can you confirm what you're clearing your last with?
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1: Can I?
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1: 54, and I'll take a cover, one's available.
0: 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Hold on, I have 1025 for cover.

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0: 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RP stated she'll be home around 15:30, and we'll call back.
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0: Can I get a case number in 1185, please, and advise the tow that the left rear and the right rear tires are flat?
1: The case number is 8708-8708. 10-4.
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1: Paul 4. Paul 4, be advised, we're at 1025 to cover.
0: Copy. Paul 2 said they'll cover when they're clear.
1: 10-4.
0: Paul 4, correction. 2 out of 5 said they'll cover when they're clear.
1: Paul 4, 10-4.

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0: I'm not sure about that.
1: I don't know. I wasn't in a hurry for it, that's all.
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0: Engine 27.
1: 27.
0: The ping is coming from 1536 Vermeas, but we do have previous calls with that phone number from 1528 Vermeas.
1: Copy that. We'll check about that.
0: Yep, thanks.

0: Vallejo, engine 27.
1: That's reasonable.
0: We went to 1536, no medical there. We're at 1528, nobody's answering the door. Are you trying to call him back?

0: Adam Five.
1: Adam Five, go ahead.
0: Clears with an A. We'll take 13.
1: 10-4. Engine 27.
0: 27.
2: We tried her number and we have voicemail still.
0: 27. We, the neighbor was able to get a hold of her. She just got the pendant activated yesterday, started wearing it. Accidental activation. We're release medic. She was available.

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1: Charles 62, go ahead.
0: Can I get a case number 1185, please?
1: Your case number is 8709-8709.
0: Copy, thank you. And can you advise the tow that the front right tire is flat?
2: Well, truck's going to 3.
1: Hey, friend. Truck 21.

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1: Sure.

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1: Full L-Town 60. 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
2: 27, they're out.
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0: 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Truck 21, priority 3 assist, 528, York Street, Unit A. Cross of Sutter Street and Napa Street, map grid K, 4.
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0: But
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0: 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I'll come to the door, please.
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0: Paul 1, can you log a plate?
1: Paul 1, go ahead.
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2: Well, we 21, we're securing the call on Amador. Decode 04, that medic 21 will be transporting that patient to Sutter. We're going to go ahead and launch from here for the call on Georgia Street. You can cancel truck 21.
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6: 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Is Carson reported out of VPD or is it SL?

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1: Blue 123, did you dispatch medic to this call?
2: Negative. Sorry, negative. They told me there was no injury.
3: To Adam 5, go ahead.
0: D-Dude, 496-8839, that's the Cousins.
1: Copy that. We have a medic unit pulling.
2: 10-4. I can call over there and cancel them. I don't know how they got attached to that.

Approval unit 37. Triple three. Adam 5, your return. Last of cousins born in 1984, comes back clear, valid, restricted, much more correctable than suspended driving. Negative case, female, Auburn over Brown, 53160 on Winchester RC.

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0: We'll be 10-8-3, and can you log us off, please? So we can log right now.
1: Can we get a building inspector out to this location, please?
0: Trevor. 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
1: Tiffany.
0: You can locate Carson, and then can you attach the original case number from the
1: Yes.
0: headphones?

0: 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Can you trust me, please?
1: I don't know, he type I heard, please.
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3: Traffic for 25.
2: Soul Trans called. 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

0: 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Two Adam Five, are you clear from the Nebraska Street call?
1: No, we're still here. Can you send iHeart, please?
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0: to you, Paul 16, you're 1-1, my name.
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0: Last name's gonna be Zoe, Zebra, Henry, Ocean, Union.
1: Yes.
0: First name, Ying, Yellow, Ida, Nora, George. Date of birth is gonna be January 10th, 1977, 0, female.

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0: 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Or Sam 3?
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0: Whatever, I hurt you.
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0: He's confirmed you from our last. Some resources were given, and the miners can be taken to Sutter by the Guardian.
1: Jennifer.
2: 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That's Wally.
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0: 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Be advised, it could possibly be west of Georgia as well.
1: Copy. Still saying eastbound and west of Georgia.

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1: Okay.
0: We just got another caller that says it's going to be I-80 eastbound at the Georgia exit.
1: Copy that. Thank you.

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0: 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And be advised, for that address, Fairfield is advising there's a carbon alarm at that address going off, but then afterwards they would like station coverage.
1: Copy that. Just confirming the carbon alarm's on Pepperdine. That's not the structure fire. That's the carbon alarm from 22.
0: Affirm. Carbon alarm is on Pepperdine, not the structure fire.
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0: 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The RP called back and advised they're now fighting on Arkansas.
1: 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We'll stage.
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1: Yeah, we're on scene with VPD and medic. Are they canceling us?
0: Negative. They were just saying it's clear to enter.
1: Copy that. They're in a back unit. We're on scene. We'll be in there momentarily.
0: 1621.

Well, LNG 21, we're going to be clearing the call on Arkansas Street. BPD and Medica are going to remain on scene. They're going to continue patient care. Undetermined if they're going to be transporting. We're available for all calls.

0: the PD units in Sonoma and Packard Alley. There's a physical confrontation going on. Looks like two combatants.
1: I copy.

0: 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I'm going to cancel PD.
1: I copy, the combatants have left.

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1: Okay, that was a lot all at once really fast. That was 347.
0: Hey, from.
1: Hey, can you give it to me again then?
0: Traffic, Tennessee and Broadway, red Challenger, no plates.
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Two Charles, three Charles, David, Zebra, Adam, George, two George, Henry, 2635999.

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0: For your subject, I have Carlos Torres Torres, born in 99. Clear license status is valid. Black over brown, 57148. 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For the vehicle, it is clear. It looks like it expired 6-8 of 26. 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
1: Kiso's traffic board is in Cutaway. Eight Sam, John Nora, 332 on a Honda.
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0: For Louis Castillo, born in 98, clear license status is valid. Black over brown. 57155 in negative.
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1: Three calls, CT. Traffic to all of me and Los Cerritos, right?
0: Go ahead.
1: 9 boy, Union Crank, 618.
2: 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He shows clear to call Eco 3.
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1: Right.
0: Last of Colbert, born in 1991, comes back clear, valid, negative case, female, black over brown, 53165, out of Fairfield.
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